0: Feel good. 60s and 70s. Candyman.
1: Candy you want? 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
1: Freeze, I'm my baker. Put your hands in the air. Give me all your money.
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It's funny, but I have the feeling that we're dancing as our parents used to do.

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But for me, just another day. They all gather around me. They seem to know my name. We laugh, tell a few jokes, but it still doesn't ease my pain. I know I can't hide from a memory, though day after day I've tried. 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